light of Jah, ever living Jah, Earth's rightful ruler. The weak heart are not so, oh no, they shall be like the straw of the wind, drive it away.

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0: Do they also have credit cards? 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

was chasing the bone at 8 a.m. on Bomber Moon. There was a drum.

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5: Yes, Major Bougie, if I heard a lot of talk about satellite missiles and Eisenhower's fall, but now you better listen to what I got to

answer is always, well, they deserved it. They should have complied. You don't know the whole story. Stop being so dramatic. Relax. We're only protecting you. Well, that's just one hell of a thing to hear from the people you're starting to feel like you need protection from. And now you want trust?

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0: This is John Newsworthy, deep within the Arctic Circle, where archaeologists have discovered four cavemen frozen in ice a million years ago. At this moment, the scientists are melting the ice. The cavemen are moving. They're alive. Oh, wait a minute. One of them's got a guitar. They're going to sing.
1: There's just one Slitz. Yeah, yeah. Nothing else comes near. When you're out of Slitz, you're out of beer.
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0: 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Before I come looking for you. Die.
1: That's right, give to KFJC. Or risk the wrath of Captain Jack. We're listening to Richard Pinos with the track Paranoia Iridium. 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

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Some call it Lost Angels. Me, I was just another one of the lost, back where I belonged.

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Everybody thinks it's the playground of the stars, but they pushed on years.

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0: 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I only hope that when that day comes and when the city is abolished, the whole world isn't turned into one giant suburb.
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0: the Boston and Maine Railroad. 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

light. 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Between the shows, she doesn't cross my mind. 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Oh, it hurts when I do that. Sing about my Siamese cat. 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

Coming up next, I have Ellen Fullman. The track is Anoncon Progression, and the album is Change of Direction. 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

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Appreciate any and all that you can donate to us. Thank you very much. Next up is the Valiants with the track Skinwalker. The album is Lobster Claw. Here on your Wave of the West, KFJC.